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It's human nature to need a music kick in the ass in the middle of the workday. 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

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This is the All-American 250 for your 4th of July holiday weekend. No, not a countdown, just 250 great songs done by American rockers. And some of them who had, I don't know, attitudes. And still might have a little bit of an attitude present day. Right, Motley Crue?

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Tomorrow is a milestone birthday at 250 years for the United States of America. We thought a milestone like that deserves a soundtrack, tying into the whole 250 theme, right? 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
1: 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You know who's awesome? You. You know why? Because you're listening. Even if you're working, it's still a good time to be listening, and I appreciate that. 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

0: 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Jason, are you a picky eater when it comes to food?
1: I don't know. I'm not a picky eater. I'm pretty, exploratory, but yeah. My cousin only ate chicken nuggets for basically until she was 12. I don't know if that runs in this, obviously that's not a family trait.
0: Hey, listen, that's a great family trait. 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
2: 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I appreciate you listening. Thanks so much.

0: 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Marcy, what do you find creepy that nobody else does?
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0: Well, guess what? I'm never going to have to cook for you because I get too many shells in there. 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
1: 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Whether you're working, whether you're doing some homework, whether you're doing some housework, or whether you're just hanging out doing nothing, maybe you're driving too. Thanks for listening. I appreciate it. Thank you. Seriously.

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1: Utah's best rock, it's Rock 106.7. It's Josh, I hope you're doing excellent because I'm hanging out with you and I would love to know what you'd like to hear. 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Let's hang out. Let's be friends.

0: 1069, Canton's Rock Station. It's Josh, and there's a thread on Reddit asking women how they can tell someone's probably bad in bed before anything ever happens. Some of the top answers included dirty fingernails, no sense of humor, and bragging about their skills. So apparently, the biggest turnoff is giving yourself a 5-star Yelp review before anyone's even tried the restaurant.
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You know who's awesome? You. You know why? Because you're listening. Even if you're working, it's still a good time to be listening, and I appreciate that. 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
1: It's Josh, and I got to tell you something. 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You know, maybe something's going on with you, and I can help you out. Well, hit me up. Let's do it.

Rock 106.9, Canton's Rock Station. You know that feeling when you hear the song that you love and you go, man, that is my jam, and you crank it up? That's what I love about playing music for you. I appreciate you listening. Thanks so much.

Hanson's Rock Station, Rock 106.9. I've never been in a better mood this early. It's not only the 4th of July, it's my birthday, so I got a little extra pep in my step. I'm honored to share such a day. Honored. Let's get into it.

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1: No matter what your plans are, we are giving you the ultimate soundtrack to America's birthday, the All-American 250. Yeah, we're highlighting all American artists, those artists that influenced, shaped rock history. I mean, from Sublime to Linkin Park, Chester Bennington alone. I don't even have to explain.

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1: It's a no-brainer. 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I mean, the whole 80s glam scene, but they really commercialized it. Like, they were the face of it, in my opinion. So they are well

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Canton's rock station, Rock 106.9. It's an All-American 250 weekend celebrating all-American rock artists. And I always laugh when I think back to being a kid watching Nirvana music videos. That dorky little drummer. Who'd have thought it would turn into this?

0: Rock 106.9. I'm Teresa here, hitting play on so much rock for you guys, but I wanted to drop in to give you a little update on a super group, Hollywood Vampires. Are you guys still in on this? It's Alice Cooper, Johnny Depp, Joe Perry. They've been around for a really long time. They just announced a new live album. They're at this like jazz festival, so everything's going to be packaged up. I think it was from like 2018. Everything will drop digitally on August 7th, CD vinyl on October 16th. If you're a fan, now you know.
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1: 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The trailblazers, the legends, those that have just changed the game.

0: Rock 106.9. I'm Teresa. Happy to give you one of the best soundtracks to the 4th of July holiday ever, our All-American 250. 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And as a matter of fact, one of the first ever super groups that still paves the way is on deck. Hang on. And if you want to add to any of this, hit us up on the talkback, Mike.
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1: It's the All-American 250, Black Crowes, perfect addition to this. I mean, I remember hearing that for the first time, hard to handle, like, whoa, whoa, whoa, what is this? That bluesy undertone that just became the staple of that band and influenced hundreds after, which is why they're well worthy to be part of this All-American

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1: We are doing an All-American 250 weekend celebrating American artists, rock artists who influenced, trailblazed. I mean, pick a lane, and these guys were part of it. Green Day. You want to talk about that little punk rock trio? I mean, I don't think we'd have Blink-182 if it wasn't for these guys.

Rock 106.9, Canton's Rock Station. We are celebrating an All-American 250 on America's 250. Just basically highlighting All-American rock artists. If you want to add to it, hit me up on that talkback mic. This is your show, too. Let's go.

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1: It's Teresa. Hopefully you are enjoying all your All-American 250 on this 4th of July holiday, celebrating 250 years, but giving you 250 of the great

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1: It's an All-American 250 weekend. As I get you into Lincoln Park, I'm going to play Lenny after that. Then I've got to tell you how to get free beer on this 4th of July holiday.

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1: 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Just basically highlighting all American rock artists. If you want to add to it, hit me up on that talkback mic. This is your show, too. Let's go. Now everybody, have you heard?

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1: Coming up next, a band that started in 1983 in Los Angeles, but they call San Francisco home. 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

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Our All-American 250. It's all about American rock and roll all this weekend. And when you think about American rock and roll, you want that band out of Pasadena, California that kicked off 1972. Known for their energetic live performances and, of course, the virtuosity of one of the greatest guitar players of all time, Eddie Van Halen. Van Halen, here's Hop for Teacher.

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It's our All-American 250. We're celebrating all weekend long with American bands. You might remember the band Camper Van Beethoven. They disbanded, sadly, in 1990. But you know what? Lead singer, he moved from Redlands, California to Richmond, Virginia, and started this band. Cracker was born. Here's Love.

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Because...

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We received so many talkback requests for your favorite American rock music, and so many of those requests, Metallica. Again, Los Angeles band, that's where they formed. But then they moved to San Francisco, and they consider that home. Metallica, For Whom the Bell Tolls.

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Rock 106.9. So many great bands came out of Southern California. This is one of those 1995 Eve Six, best known for this song. It's called Inside Out.

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This guy out of Gainesville, Florida, yeah, go Gators. I'm a Gator fan. He got his honorary doctorate from the University of Florida after he passed away, sadly. So he's now Dr. Tom Petty, another great American artist. Here's Free Fallin'.

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It's an American party all weekend long. Our All-American 250, nothing but American artists. A celebration of 250 years of freedom and rock and roll. Aerosmith, here's Walk This Way.

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1: Happy birthday, America. 250 years old. We invented rock and roll, so we're celebrating all weekend. We do appreciate you listening to our All-American 250. Not a lot of bands out of Buffalo, New York, but here's one. Goo Goo Dolls. Here's Iris.

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There's nothing more American than grunge music right out of Seattle. That one from Pearl Jam and this one from Soundgarden on the All-American 250.

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You know that feeling when you hear the song that you love and you go, man, that is my jam, and you crank it up? That's what I love about playing music for you. 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Thanks so much.

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